Gospel Mix, o som que contagia. Let's go before the Lord Jesus. 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We worship you. There's none like you. There's none like you.

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1: 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Sinta a batida.

0: we're doing tonight. This is how I fight my battles. Just when you think you're lost, it may look like I'm surrounded, but I'm surrounded by you.
1: Hey!